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3: 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This is Jason.
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9: Here's your AccuWeather forecast. Tonight, expect partly cloudy skies with a low temperature of 56. Tomorrow, you can anticipate a mix of sunshine and clouds becoming humid with a thunderstorm in the afternoon. The high will reach 78 degrees. Tomorrow night will bring cloudy conditions with a low of 64. Looking ahead to Wednesday, there will be periods of rain and a chance of a thunderstorm with the high temperature reaching 69. With your AccuWeather forecast, I'm meteorologist Jason Caterina.

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0: and sundress season is here, which means the Wolves Howlin' Hot Summer is back. 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
4: 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Here's our latest Wolf Country forecast.
5: Here's your AccuWeather forecast. Overnight will be partly cloudy with a low of 57. On Tuesday, expect some sunshine in the morning, giving way to clouds and humidity with a thunderstorm possible in the afternoon. The high will be 79. Tuesday night will be cloudy with a low of 63. Wednesday will bring periods of rain and a thunderstorm with a high of 69. Wednesday night will remain cloudy with showers and a low of 62. With your AccuWeather forecast, I'm meteorologist Jason Catarina.

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2: 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Here's our latest Wolf Country forecast.
17: Here's your AccuWeather forecast. Overnight will be partly cloudy with a low of 57. On Tuesday, expect some sunshine in the morning, giving way to clouds and humidity with a thunderstorm possible in the afternoon. The high will be 79. Tuesday night will be cloudy with a low of 63. Wednesday will bring periods of rain and a thunderstorm with a high of 69. Wednesday night will remain cloudy with showers and a low of 62. With your AccuWeather forecast, I'm meteorologist Jason Caterina.

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3: 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Here's our latest Wolf Country forecast.
1: Here's your AccuWeather forecast. Overnight will be partly cloudy with a low of 57. On Tuesday, expect some sunshine in the morning, giving way to clouds and humidity with a thunderstorm possible in the afternoon. The high will be 79. Tuesday night will be cloudy with a low of 63. Wednesday will bring periods of rain and a thunderstorm with a high of 69. Wednesday night will remain cloudy with showers and a low of 62. With your AccuWeather forecast, I'm meteorologist Jason Caterina.

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2: 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Always bringing the stars to you.

Kevin Ashwell. I am Jody Van On. Well, here's a reason to go to New York next spring, March of 2027. Purple Rain's going to hit Broadway. 20 of Prince's songs, of course, all coinciding with the 42nd anniversary of the film. 42 years already. Here's Luke Bryan on Cafe.

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Kevin Edgewell. I'm Jody Vallon. So there's a new world record now for the longest foosball table, 525 feet long, roughly in length, about 112 standard tables. That's a lot of foosball. You got to have more than one person on each side, don't you? Here's Carly Pierce, Brightly Green. If I don't leave, I'm going to stay. Brought to you by Broken Bow Records. Tomorrow.

0: Carly Pierce with Riley Green, brought to you by Broken Bow Records. If I don't leave, I'm going to stay. On Cafe Nashville, I'm Jody Van Allen, and Jody B, we're going to talk about your new favorite. We're talking Jimothy.
1: Yes, so I love him so much. I am not alone in this. I mean, millions and millions of people have seen Jimothy. Now, Jimothy is an unusually shaped raccoon.
0: Yes.
1: That was spotted in Seattle, in the Seattle area, and he has become so popular that he has inspired memes and murals, tattoos, merch, just this expounding collection of like digital recreations. He's made it onto Roku City, and now there are developers out there that have begun recreating Jimothy across video games and tabletop worlds.
0: Oh, I could see that happening all the time. I mean, seriously, I mean, playing a video game with Jimothy as your character.
1: I know, he kind of reminds me, and only because we were just watching, we were doing an MCU marathon over the weekend, he reminds me of Rocket.
0: He does.
1: You know, from Guardians of the Galaxy.
0: Yeah.
1: And I feel like this is, Jimothy is Rocket in real life. Now, if he starts standing up and walking and talking and has Bradley Cooper's voice, that's going to be a whole other situation.
0: Yeah, it will be.

0: This is Cafe Nashville.
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1: 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Check out my new song, Straight for the Heart.
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0: 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My new song, Straight for the Heart, is available everywhere now.
1: What's up? It's Josh Ross, and this is my new song, Hate How You Look.
2: You look so good, and damn, that's why it feels so wrong. Girl, I hate how you look, moving on.
1: Hate How You Look is a song that reminds me of sometimes when you go through a breakup. It's always interesting to see somebody down the road, and sometimes they look a little better than when you left them.
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0: Luke Holmes, She Got the Best of Me on Cafe Nashville. I am Jody Valens. So Graylin James, a very lucky person, told his parents he was going to move to Nashville to be a songwriter and be a star. And they said, you know what? No problem, son.
1: My dad's just an electric personality. He's funny as hell, never takes anything too seriously. And so anytime I'm down on myself, a quick phone call to my dad, it turns everything around. And also my dad has just believed in me through and through. I mean, he quit his job when I was trying to move to Nashville, and I was making $12,000 on a publishing deal when I moved here. And my dad quit his job and got a job here in Nashville, stayed married to my mom, and just commuted back and forth so I could get a place here and not live with 15 different dudes in an apartment. So he made that sacrifice.
0: Water at a wedding. This is Graylin James on Cafe Nashville.
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0: Nashville. I'm Jody Fallon. I was talking with Lauren and Elena about this song, All My Exes, with Chase Matthew. What does Cameron think about this?
1: You know, it's really funny because this song is so unique. It was not my idea. I was writing love songs, you know. I was getting ready to get married when I wrote this song. I think we were engaged. And I write my husband all these songs, and I came home with this one, and he was like, this is my favorite song. I'm like, thanks, Cameron. Thank you. But, you know, it just feels good. It's got a good feel to it. It sticks in your head, and it's so much fun to sing, so I'm really glad we did.

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0: Cafe Nashville. I'm Jody Van Allen. Have you heard of the Batman effect? Apparently, researchers ran a field experiment in Milan, Italy, on the metro there, where a pregnant woman boarded a train. On some of those rides, a guy fully decked out as Batman randomly stepped onto the same car. And when Batman was around, passengers actually were nearly twice as likely to offer up their seats. Up to 67% when he was there, 38% before. Act nice even when Batman's not there. Here's Brantley.
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0: 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Good damn. That's Brantley Gilbert on Cafe Nashville. I am Jody Vallon. Okay, Jody B. I know, pretend like I wasn't really paying attention to what you're talking about here, but apparently Ryan Reynolds shows up at Comic-Con.
1: Yeah, but not a lot of people knew it was actually the Ryan Reynolds, a.k.a. Deadpool. So he showed up at one of the panels, one of the MCU panels, as Gene Pool, right? It's an all like denim Deadpool outfit. And he had some questions. He was pretty much begging for a role in the MCU universe, right? With the whole new Avengers Doomsday coming out. And the thing is, he actually crashed the whole thing. He went walking through all of the halls and exhibits. Wow. He was taking pictures with cosplayers and fans. They did not know it was really him.
0: That's great. I love that he did that.
1: I do too. I mean, he even said there was no security, there was no passes, there was no line, there was no nothing. He went out by himself, kind of hidden in his persona.
0: Sure, yeah.
1: And I love that he did that. And what a special story when you get home and you realize it was actually

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That's Don Wade Morgan Wallen, brought to you by Big Loud Records on Cafe Nashville. I am Jody Van Allen. So Laverne, Minnesota, something new to, I guess, wave their flag about. They've unveiled the brand new world's tallest nutcracker, 65 feet, 7.5 inches tall. Resembles Uncle Sam. Ready?

0: Hey, y'all, it's Brandon Gilbert. Check out my new song, Good Damn.
1: Good damn, I miss some biscuits, not to mention sipping whiskey with your dad.
0: It's a song about running into a smoke show. I mean, just a showstopper and shooting your shot.
1: I can see it in your eyes, baby, you ain't gotta lie. You no good, and damn well you miss me too.
0: This is Brandon Gilbert, and you can check out my new song, Good Damn, wherever you listen to music.
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92.1 on Cafe Nashville. I am Jody Van On. So the new glow dates for Brett Eldridge have been announced. All the details in our news section at Cafe Nashville, the web or the app. Here's Zach John King. Get to drinking.

0: one but me.
1: Gabby Nashville, I'm Jody Van Ellen. So a new study from the University of Southern California revealing that excessive television watching during middle age can actually lead to brain shrinkage and heightened dementia risk. Yeah, they analyzed over 1,700 participants. It happens more effectively in men. So, guys, step away from the boob tube. Yeah, I've been

0: Chris Jansen on Cafe Nashville, sponsored by Harpeth 60 Records, Fight for a Girl. I'm Jody Van Allen. All right, Jody B., let's talk about Percy Jackson.
1: Percy Jackson and the Olympians on Disney+. It's going to premiere November 20th, season 3. Now, this has been a big hit for them, but they are giving us a teaser now that has first look at what's to come in this new season.
0: Okay, good. I mean, I like the movies, right? I haven't actually watched any of the TV shows.
1: So the movies were just, they didn't follow the books very closely because, you know, I did read all the books.
0: Sure.
1: And I think this particular series, people are enjoying it a lot more because all of the actors seem to be age appropriate.
0: Okay.
1: According to what the books say. And they are following the plot lines a little more closely. So this is actually, season 3 is going to follow the third book in the series. And we're going to figure out what the Titan's Curse is all about.
0: Okay, well, there you go. And that's why I like it, the movies, because I don't read.
1: You don't.
0: I'm from Alabama. I don't know if I can.
1: You can. You just choose not to.
0: Well, there you go. Here's Ella Langley, Morgan Wallen, I Can't Love You Anymore on Cafe Nashville.

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0: that reminds me of sometimes when you go through a breakup, it's always interesting to see somebody down the road, and sometimes they look a little better than when you left them. 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Girl, I hate how
1: you look, moving on. This is New Music Discovery. Blake Shelton, Let Him In Anyway. I don't ever want to never see him again, and I know the only way to get it is through you. This song is about redemption, even when there's not a clear path. Being Lord, it ain't my place. Could you let him in? New music from Blake Shelton, Let Him In Anyway, available everywhere now. 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

Cody Johnson, Till You Can't on Cafe Nashville. I'm Jody Van Allen. So Hudson Westbrook is actually kicking off his fall Headline Hits Me tour. It's back-to-back shows that are already sold out at Billy Bob's in Fort Worth, September 18th and 19th. Find out where he's going to be near you. In our news section, Cafe Nashville, the app or the web. Here's Painted You Pretty on Cafe Nashville.

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Kevin Nashville, I'm Jody Van Allen. Reba McEntire released her fourth music capsule, The Ring Ring EP. And now, of course, on August 3rd, the reinvention of Reba will be here. All the details at Cafe Nashville. Here's John Morgan. It's Kid Myself.

I knew I'd see her around. I'd be at some party, she'd show up and I'd be walking out. Or across some parking lot, hiding behind her sister. I'd look up, she'd be at the red light beside me in that white Maxima with the sticker on the back. I'd ask,

these county lines, closing in on me. 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It's hitting a little too close to home. She's so far gone, but she didn't go far. She was

Kevin Asheville. I'm Jody Fallon. So Julie Andrews now the focus of an upcoming documentary on Disney Plus, the film exploring her journey from the beginnings as a British vaudeville actress to the emergence of a major superstar. We're talking all the credits along the way, The Princess Diaries, Mary Poppins, Sound of Music,

0: Alexander K, sponsored by Will House Records, straight for the heart. I'm Jody Van Allen. All right, Jody B, a new movie from Anthony Bourdain.
1: Right. This one is basically a biopic, right? Yeah. It's called Tony. It is produced and created by A24, that studio, and I love what they're doing. They're having something called Industry Night on August 3rd, and screenings will take place in partnership with Open Table.
0: Oh, love that.
1: And yeah. Square across 25 different cities, with all of these screenings hosted by local chefs, and they're going to let the Industry Night folks come out and see it for free.
0: That's fantastic.
1: I love this.
0: Yeah, because that's what he made his living doing.
1: Yeah.
0: He would go all over the world, you know, going to different tastes, all over, you know, different cultures. I've even watched him eat bugs.
1: Well, he was so knowledgeable,
0: yes,
1: and so good at his craft, and
0: yeah,
1: such a talent. And the world lost him too soon, right?
0: I agree.
1: So I'm looking forward to seeing this movie, looking at, you know, his younger days and how he found the passion that he had for food and for travel and for these cultures. So I'm really excited about this, and it is something that I think the creators and Open Table and Square for getting people out of the kitchen and to see what one of their giants was up to.

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1: New music from Blake Shelton, Let Him In Anyway. 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

0: Live Like You Were Dying, Tim McGraw on Cafe Nashville. I am Jody Vallon. So just 2 weeks after the release of the Night Champion from Coe Wetzel, he actually expanded it with 5 new songs. Make sure you get the expansion of that. Here's Coe with Jesse Murr.
1: Well, I can

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InterBed Life on Cafe Nashville. I am Jody Van Allen. Well, now you can hear the full studio version of Her, The Kids, and Jesus from Dan and Shay. They debuted that track back in December. And now they're going to be on GMA's Summer Concert Series. That happens on the 31st. That's this week. Here's Say So, Dan and Shay on Cafe Nashville.

Kelly and Chris on Cafe Nashville. I am Jody Van Allen. So Point Break returning to theaters for its 35th anniversary. A new 4K restoration version shows on August 16th and 19th. Here's Bailey Zimmerman, religiously, on Cafe Nashville.

0: Jody Zimmerman on Cafe Nashville. I am Jody Van Allen. All right, Jody B, let's cook something.
1: Yeah, well, we're talking about the new Harry Potter baking kits.
0: Oh.
1: Now, Pillsbury and Betty Crocker have launched this new Harry Potter-themed baking selection line. But, you know, baking and cooking, it's kind of like sorcery anyway,
0: exactly.
1: Right?
0: Exactly, it's magic.
1: I mean, you have a few ingredients, you put them in a cauldron, you toss it into this magic box, you follow this... I don't want to call it incantation, the recipe, the spell, right? You follow the instructions, and then boom, you have something completely different.
0: Yeah,
1: but
0: if you mess it up, it's not good.
1: And then it's cursed.
0: Yeah, exactly.
1: Yes.
0: Cursed.
1: So the lineup in this whole Betty Crocker Pillsbury line are Golden Snitch cookies, chocolate frog truffles, Hogwarts House pumpkin cakes, Forbidden Forest chocolate cakes, and then some fruit snacks. And I love this idea so much, just in time for Harry's birthday on July 31st.
0: Well, there you go. So here's what's going to happen. Okay, you're going to bake and I'm going to taste.
1: Yeah.
0: Does that work?
1: That works for me.
0: Okay, works for me too. More than you know. Here's Kenny Chesney on Cafe Nashville. Let's carry on.

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1: Hey, it's Alexandra Kay. 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

0: What's up? It's Josh Ross, and this is my new song, Hate How You Look.
1: You look so good, and damn, that's why it feels so wrong. Girl, I hate how you look, moving on.
0: Hate How You Look is a song that reminds me of sometimes when you go through a breakup. It's always interesting to see somebody down the road, and sometimes they look a little better than when you left them.
1: Girl, I hate how you look, moving on.
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Thomas Red Dye, a happy man on Cafe Nashville. I am Jody Valens, a John Party announcing his Gambling Man tour for 2026. 19 arenas and amphitheaters across the U.S. all this fall. 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

Country 93.3 The Wolf, Luke Combs, BYU. Good morning. It's Michelle back from an exhilarating vacation to Chicago. First time there. It was exciting. I'll talk a little bit about it throughout the morning, but happy to be back into the groove of things. We've got Ella Langley coming up, Dustin Lynch, and Jelly Roll first, Rascal Flatts, Fast Cars and Freedom. Good morning. It's Country 93.3 The Wolf.

0: Wolf Wake Up Crew, powered by Jasmore Roofing and Contracting, back from some time away, little trip to Chicago, a city that I had never seen, been to before. My husband and I, it was a first for us and certainly a first for our son, Max. The whole reason we went there in the first place, the main goal of going there was to attend a Chicago Cubs game in our quest to see Major League Baseball stadiums across the country. And last year we went to Philadelphia and Cleveland, and we went to the Cubs game. And I have to tell you, Wrigley Field was absolutely wonderful. What a special place. We went to a line where you could go if it was your first time visiting, and my son got a certificate. We've been collecting certificates as first timers for all of the parks we've been to, and they gave us each a big button that we wore. And whenever we went to get waited on, order something, everybody who worked at Wrigley Field was so hospitable, so welcome. Have a great time. Enjoy your first game here. We just loved it. They incidentally won that game, beating the Twins 10-1. And it was fun to be in that that vibe, experience the energy of Cubs fans when their team was winning. We had a wonderful time. No, I don't think there's a bad seat. Well, there are some bad seats. They've got poles just like Fenway Park does. But boy, one of the great things we did. And happy to be back, though. But what a fun time. If you love baseball, get to Wrigley Field at some point in your life. Ella Langley's coming up. We've got Morgan Wallen ahead on the Wolf.
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8: 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Here's our latest Wolf Country forecast.
9: Here's your AccuWeather forecast. Today, expect a mix of sun and clouds that will transition into increased cloud cover, along with humidity leading to a thunderstorm later in the afternoon. The temperature will reach a high of 79. Tonight, it will be cloudy with a low of 63. Tomorrow will bring periods of rain and another chance of a thunderstorm with a high of 69. Tomorrow night, anticipate cloudy skies with showers and a low of 62. With your AccuWeather forecast, I'm meteorologist Jason Caterina.

0: Country 93.3, The Wolf, Tucker Wetmore. That is Brunette. Michelle here with you. And right now, the biggest brunette in country music, Ella Langley, just a couple days away from her sold-out show at Bank NH Pavilion. It's amazing. I remember when tickets went on sale. And choosing Texas was just kind of, I mean, it was starting to enter its reign. And of course, she had already had a couple of duets with Riley Green. And who would have known, maybe you did when you bought your tickets well in advance, that she was going to be the megastar that she now is, and that show just a couple days away. So lucky for all of you who did get your tickets to that show. Hopefully she doesn't have any wardrobe malfunction. I know she had one at her show in Baltimore a couple Saturdays ago, and they were able to hook her up with a jersey, a sports jersey. So I don't know if they need to have any of those on hand in Guilford for Thursday's show. But have fun to those of you who are headed to that one. We've got some George Burge and Luke Bryan coming up. Blake Shelton is next on The Wolf.
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0: Country 93.3, The Wolf, Toby Keith, and Whiskey Girl, taking us back to 2004 for that one. Michelle here. I am not a whiskey girl. My husband is more of the whiskey, scotch, bourbon drinker. Of the two of us, yesterday was actually National Scotch Day. And now that I think about it, I don't think he had any, but I'm more of a tequila girl. And last Friday, on my vacation, it tends to fall on the week I take off for vacation, National Tequila Day. And I realized I do enjoy it because most of my memories from that day on Facebook are of me enjoying a margarita with someone somewhere, having fun on a summer day. And I did do that actually during my vacation. Didn't even realize it was National Tequila Day. And somehow at one of the beach bars, we were laying out on the beach with some friends and went up to the beach bar and grabbed a bite to eat and had a really great fruity tequila concoction. So I celebrated without realizing I was doing it. Stick around. We've got Taylor Swift on the way. We have Nate Smith coming up too. It's Country 93.3, The Wolf.
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5: Here's your AccuWeather forecast. Today, expect a mix of sun and clouds that will transition into increased cloud cover, along with humidity leading to a thunderstorm later in the afternoon. The temperature will reach a high of 79. Tonight, it will be cloudy with a low of 63. Tomorrow will bring periods of rain and another chance of a thunderstorm with a high of 69. Tomorrow night, anticipate cloudy skies with showers and a low of 62. With your AccuWeather forecast, I'm meteorologist Jason Caterina.

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Country 93.3, The Wolf, Lauren Elena with Chase Matthew. All My Exes, the song now at number 13 in country radio. She said if it goes to number one, she may actually release the documentary with the names of all those exes. Could be an interesting watch, right? Jason LD, now Don't Tell on Me. 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

0: and sundress season is here, which means the Wolves Howlin' Hot Summer is back. And that means only good things for you. 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
0: 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Here's our latest Wolf Country forecast.
13: Here's your AccuWeather forecast. Today, expect a mix of sun and clouds that will transition into increased cloud cover, along with humidity leading to a thunderstorm later in the afternoon. The temperature will reach a high of 79. Tonight, it will be cloudy with a low of 63. Tomorrow will bring periods of rain and another chance of a thunderstorm with a high of 69. Tomorrow night, anticipate cloudy skies with showers and a low of 62. With your AccuWeather forecast, I'm meteorologist Jason Caterina.

Country 93.3, The Wolf, the latest from Lainey Wilson, John Mayer joining her on Phone Keys Wallet. Michelle here with you. I can't tell you how many times we've had to turn the car around because I've left my phone somewhere at home. Wallet's not usually a big deal because I have my wallet in my purse, but I have my phone with me all over the house. Sometimes I put it down and forget to put it in my purse when we're leaving, so I'm sure it's one of those top five pet peeves my husband has for me. I don't want to ask him, though, what the top five pet peeves might be. But yeah, Lainey, I am right there with you, my friend.

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0: Country, 93.3 The Wolf, Thomas Rhett, Unforgettable. Thomas appears on season two of Netflix's Ransom Canyon, along with his pal Jordan Davis. They're going to show up, well, they are in episode 7. Cameo appearance, they aren't doing any acting as a different character. They're actually themselves and performing at a music festival. So it's a part of a plot point that's pretty important for the season. So they will be on stage performing Ain't a Bad Life, which is, of course, a big number one hit for the two of them. So the 25th number one hit for Thomas Rhett, in fact. So if you're a fan of Ransom Canyon, check it out. Again, season two, I believe it's episode 7 that they are in. I'm going to line up some Jelly Roll. We have Ella Langley and Morgan Wallen's big hit duet coming up next.
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4: 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Here's our latest Wolf Country forecast.
5: Here's your AccuWeather forecast. Today, expect a mix of sun and clouds that will transition into increased cloud cover, along with humidity leading to a thunderstorm later in the afternoon. The temperature will reach a high of 79. Tonight, it will be cloudy with a low of 63. Tomorrow will bring periods of rain and another chance of a thunderstorm with a high of 69. Tomorrow night, anticipate cloudy skies with showers and a low of 62. With your AccuWeather forecast, I'm meteorologist Jason Caterina.

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John Morgan, Kid Myself, Country 93.3, The Wolf. Lee Bryce has a new album coming out October 2nd, Sunriser. Looking forward to new music from him. Here's One of Them Girls on The Wolf.

0: From 1997, Tim McGraw, Just to See You Smile, Thursday night, his pawn shop guitar tour stop makes its way to Fenway Park with Lady A and the Chicks. Going to be a big show, and I know many of you are probably headed there. That's not the only great show for country fans happening at Fenway Park. Of course, Chris Stapleton is making his debut as a performer there. He's played plenty here in New England, but never at Fenway Park, and he's got two nights there with Zach Top opening. We're sending you to the Saturday, August 15th show if you win our Country Nights and VIP Lights tour stop that sends you with a couple of tickets to that show as well as an overnight hotel stay courtesy of Leo 33. 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
14: Here's your AccuWeather forecast. Today, expect a mix of sun and clouds that will transition into increased cloud cover, along with humidity leading to a thunderstorm later in the afternoon. The temperature will reach a high of 79. Tonight, it will be cloudy with a low of 63. Tomorrow will bring periods of rain and another chance of a thunderstorm with a high of 69. Tomorrow night, anticipate cloudy skies with showers and a low of 62. With your AccuWeather forecast, I'm meteorologist Jason Catarina.

0: to Chicago. We went to a Cubs game, as I had mentioned earlier this morning. But also, we weren't sure if we were going to be able to squeeze it in, but we decided to take a ride up to the 103rd floor of the Willis Tower, which many of you also know as the Sears Tower, formerly the Sears Tower, which was pretty amazing. We've been to the top of the CN Tower in Toronto before, been to the top of the Empire State Building, but this was a first. Being in Chicago was a first for us. So 1,353 feet in the air. And they have these glass boxes that jut out of the building. I think it's called the Sky Deck. And you can get in line to go into one of these. They give you about a minute and a half to video, take pictures, do whatever you want. And then you can get out of line and get back into it if you want to go back. And we tried it. And it was wild. It was a little scary. It was exhilarating. It was just trippy to have clear all around you from 1,353 feet in the air. I don't know if you're a heights person. It might not be for you. But if you are into heights, go check it out. We had a blast. We've got Morgan Wallen coming up. Gary Allen's ahead as well right here on The Wolf.
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0: Taylor Swift, I Knew and I Knew You, Country 93.3, The Wolf, from the number one highest grossing movie of 2026 worldwide. At least so far, Toy Story 5 took in another $10 million over the weekend. And it was not a number one movie by any means, with The Odyssey that was number one once again, another $87 million there domestically. But Toy Story has now hit number one so far for 2026, passing Michael, Super Mario Galaxy, number one in both North America and around the world, but there's still plenty of year to go, and The Odyssey, as I said, had another number one weekend, and it is bringing in some big bucks globally. And plus, Spider-Man Brand New Day is going to be coming out relatively soon too. So we did go see The Odyssey over the end of my vacation week, and I thought it was fantastic. I thought Anne Hathaway was amazing. I think she's a great actress. Matt Damon, I always enjoy seeing him. And if you like Greek mythology, you know, you got a kiddo who's into Percy Jackson, take him to see The Odyssey. Well, it is rated R, so maybe not. But we loved it. We've got some Shaboozy coming up. Riley Green's on the way, too, next on The Wolf.
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2: 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Here's our latest Wolf Country forecast.
3: Here's your AccuWeather forecast. Today, expect a mix of sun and clouds that will transition into increased cloud cover, along with humidity leading to a thunderstorm later in the afternoon. The temperature will reach a high of 79. Tonight, it will be cloudy with a low of 63. Tomorrow will bring periods of rain and another chance of a thunderstorm with a high of 69. Tomorrow night, anticipate cloudy skies with showers and a low of 62. With your AccuWeather forecast, I'm meteorologist Jason Caterina.

play a sad song on a tiny violin. For the man at the bar confessing his sins.

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Maybe you want to hear that during the Wolf Down Lunch or your five most wanted at five later this afternoon. 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Amy Ryan will host that. Jelly Roll's new one now.

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0: Country 93.3, The Wolf, Zach Brown Band, and Chicken Fried. 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No fried chicken in Chicago. I mean, there probably is, but we weren't looking for that while we were in Chicago, but did find all the things we needed to eat. We had some great Chicago pizza and from a place called Lou Malnati's. The crust was just amazing. We got some Chicago beef, probably my least favorite of the things we tried over the course of our week. I did get it with the Giardina, the pickled relish that you should get on it, and I got it dipped, and I got a cheese sauce. It was a mess. Tasted fine, but not my favorite thing. But the Chicago dog, boy, my son has become a big fan and wanted to get one as often as he could while we were there. Probably had four or five of them over the course of our vacation. And then asked me, Mom, do we have celery salt? So I have a feeling going forward, hot dogs in our household may be prepared the Chicago way. We'll see. I don't want to have to put that much effort into making a hot dog. We got Ella Langley and Morgan Wallen's Big Hit coming up. Steven Wilson Jr. is on the way, too.
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Stephen Wilson Jr. with Gary, Country 95.3 and 107.1. The Wolf, could it be in the five most wanted at five this afternoon with Harrison? It's up to you. Get those texts to us at 866-900-WOLF for the songs you want to hear. 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

0: Country 93.3, the Wolf, Kenny Chesney's latest hit, Carry On. Not just a hit, but now his 62nd top 10 single. He had previously been tied with Tim McGraw and George Strait, all three of them at 61 top 10 singles. No more, as Kenny now has his 62nd top 10 single on country airplay, and he thanked his fans for helping to break that three-way tie. He said, "We are not slowing down." And while it's currently at number 8, he's hoping to make it all the way to the top. So keep it up, Kenny Chesney, who, after all these years, continuing to find new ways to reinvent himself and bring in the crowds and do things like a Sphere residency and then take time off to enjoy life and find other ways to entertain his fans. So congratulations to Kenny on that. Time for me to head out. Good to be back with you for this first day back for me. Amy coming in next. She's going to get you through the rest of your Tuesday morning into the afternoon hours. We've got BB, Rexha, and Florida Georgia Line teaming up. Hardy's next on The Wolf.
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11: Here's your AccuWeather forecast. This afternoon, expect mostly cloudy skies and high humidity with a chance of a thunderstorm reaching a high of 80. Tonight will remain cloudy with a low of 62. Tomorrow will bring mostly cloudy conditions with a few morning showers followed by periods of rain and a thunderstorm in the afternoon and a high of 70. Tomorrow night will stay cloudy with showers and a low of 63. Thursday will be cloudy with a couple of showers and a high of 67. With your AccuWeather forecast, I'm meteorologist Jason Catarina.

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Good morning, it's Amy checking into your Tuesday. I've got Tori Rose on the way, plus Ella Langley getting ready for her show this Thursday. Here's Shaboozy and Jelly Roll on The Wolf.

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0: Ryan Country, and she knows it. I've got a question for you. Does flirting with ChatGPT count as cheating? 24% of people say yes. Now, this is more common among younger adults than the older folks. In fact, 27%, yeah, of Gen Zers say they've had naughty conversations with an AI chatbot. I mean, I'd love to say no judgment and move on, but this, I mean, is it cool if you're in a relationship already, like with a human? That is, it's just weird to me. It's weird that you would even want to do that. I mean, if I was going to flirt with ChatGPT, it would simply be for fun, just to see what they would come back with. Yeah, but I mean, on an emotional level, no. I'm asking ChatGPT what color I should paint my bedroom. Not anything else. Anyways, coming up, we got more new country. Stick around.
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9: Here's your AccuWeather forecast. This afternoon, expect mostly cloudy skies and high humidity with a chance of a thunderstorm reaching a high of 80. Tonight will remain cloudy with a low of 62. Tomorrow will bring mostly cloudy conditions with a few morning showers followed by periods of rain and a thunderstorm in the afternoon and a high of 70. Tomorrow night will stay cloudy with showers and a low of 63. Thursday will be cloudy with a couple of showers and a high of 67. With your AccuWeather forecast, I'm meteorologist Jason Catarina.

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Well, they all are. Ben Way to see Chris Stapleton and Zach Top. August 15th, two tickets, hotel stay, courtesy of Leo 33. 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
1: John Party and Boots Off on Country 93.3 The Wolf. My name is Amy Ryan. Thank you so much for letting us be part of your work day or your vacation day. Y'all excited to go to Ella Langley? All right, so listen up. I've got these knee issues. I've been having one heck of a time to get this MRI with sedation because they can't extend my leg in the regular MRI. So it's finally happening soon, I'm hoping. I mean, I've gone into the doctor's office to ask what is going on here. A lot of miscommunication between the doctor's office and my orthopedic doctor's office. But yeah, crazy times. So do I go to Ella Langley Thursday night and just hobble my way in and enjoy? Or do I not risk possibly, I don't know, falling down and further injuring myself? I don't know, but stay tuned. I still have a couple more days to decide. All right. Coming up, we got more new country. Stick around.
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11: Here's your AccuWeather forecast. This afternoon, expect mostly cloudy skies and high humidity with a chance of a thunderstorm reaching a high of 80. Tonight will remain cloudy with a low of 62. Tomorrow will bring mostly cloudy conditions with a few morning showers followed by periods of rain and a thunderstorm in the afternoon and a high of 70. Tomorrow night will stay cloudy with showers and a low of 63. Thursday will be cloudy with a couple of showers and a high of 67. With your AccuWeather forecast, I'm meteorologist Jason Caterina.

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Jordan Davis, turn this truck around here on The Wolf. Good afternoon.

movies on Netflix in the last 4 years. K-pop Demon Hunters. Let's see, the Super Mario Brothers movie, The Boss Baby, Minions, Leo, Sing, Dr. Seuss the Grinch, Leave the World Behind, Shrek, Damsel. I've not seen any of those. What's wrong with me? And I have nothing.

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0: Country 93.3 The Wolf. 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We've got Cody Johnson on the way. We're going to do Blake Shelton, Tucker Wetmore. Stick around. 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
4: Here's your AccuWeather forecast. This afternoon, expect mostly cloudy skies and high humidity with a chance of a thunderstorm reaching a high of 80. Tonight will remain cloudy with a low of 62. Tomorrow will bring mostly cloudy conditions with a few morning showers followed by periods of rain and a thunderstorm in the afternoon and a high of 70. Tomorrow night will stay cloudy with showers and a low of 63. Thursday will be cloudy with a couple of showers and a high of 67. With your AccuWeather forecast, I'm meteorologist Jason Caterina.

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And I know she makes her own money, but man, she just bought like a $500,000 Rolls Royce after the divorce was finalized.

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0: Country 93.3 The Wolf. Stephen Wilson Jr. It's Gary. Good afternoon. I'm Amy. Techxiety. Parents say that worrying about technology is costing them about 7 hours of sleep every week. It's the equivalent of 48 nights of sleep per year. It's called techxiety. So, yeah. The problem is most parents still want their kids to have access to a phone, you know, in case of an emergency, but then it spirals into worrying about too much screen time. Yeah, it's gotten so bad that the survey found parents lose an average of 7 hours of sleep per week. Now, the study also found that many parents wish that there were simpler devices available that allowed texting and calls without all the distractions. But, I mean, isn't there some kind of things that you can put on the phone so you can monitor your child's phone? Hey, listen, for my ex-husband, I did it back in the day, and that was, what, 15 years ago or so. I was spying on him hard. So, I mean, you got to be able to do it on the phone, right? Anyways, coming up, we got more new country, Ella Langley, Riley Green, and more next.
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0: From the Pulse of New Hampshire, MB Tractor Weather Center. Here's our latest Wolf Country forecast.
1: Here's your AccuWeather forecast. This afternoon, expect mostly cloudy skies and high humidity with a chance of a thunderstorm reaching a high of 80. Tonight will remain cloudy with a low of 62. Tomorrow will bring mostly cloudy conditions with a few morning showers followed by periods of rain and a thunderstorm in the afternoon and a high of 70. Tomorrow night will stay cloudy with showers and a low of 63. Thursday will be cloudy with a couple of showers and a high of 67. With your AccuWeather forecast, I'm meteorologist Jason Caterina.
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0: Country 93.3 The Wolf. I'm Amy, your daily dose of good. Do you remember Punch the Monkey? Well, he turned one just a couple of days ago, and apparently he got a lot of cards. He's growing well, he's in good health, he's playing with others, and for better or worse, he's less attached to that plush orangutan toy from IKEA. I guess it's still around? I guess? I haven't seen it in any videos, but yeah. He doesn't need it as much. He's so cute, and I'm so glad that he's thriving. And I hope he gets a girlfriend soon. I mean, he's one already. All right, I don't know when they get girlfriends, but anyways, Punch the Monkey. He's doing well. That's your daily dose of good. All right, coming up, we got more new country, and Harrison is on the way next.
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4: 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Here's our latest Wolf Country forecast.
5: Here's your AccuWeather forecast. This afternoon, expect mostly cloudy skies and high humidity with a chance of a thunderstorm reaching a high of 80. Tonight will remain cloudy with a low of 62. Tomorrow will bring mostly cloudy conditions with a few morning showers followed by periods of rain and a thunderstorm in the afternoon and a high of 70. Tomorrow night will stay cloudy with showers and a low of 63. Thursday will be cloudy with a couple of showers and a high of 67. With your AccuWeather forecast, I'm meteorologist Jason Caterina.

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National Weather Service in Grey Mainz has issued a severe thunderstorm warning for southwestern Rockingham County in southern New Hampshire, Hillsborough County in southern New Hampshire, until 3:45 p.m. At 3:02 p.m., severe thunderstorms were located along a line extending from Peterborough to near Pelham, moving north at 20 miles per hour. Hazard, 60 miles per hour wind gusts. Source, trained weather spotters. Impact, expect damage to roofs, siding, and trees. Locations impacted include Manchester, Nashua, Derry, Henniker, Merrimack, Salem, Bedford, Milford, Hooksett, Amherst, Litchfield, Hollis, Peterborough, New Boston, Antrim, Mount Vernon, Greenfield, Lynnborough, Francistown, and Bennington. This includes the following highways: Interstate 293 between mile markers 1 and 10, Interstate 93 between mile markers 1 and 23. This also includes North Pack Monadnock. For your protection, move to an interior room on the lowest floor of a building. Repeating, a severe thunderstorm warning has been issued until 3:45 p.m. for the following counties in New Hampshire, Hillsborough and Rockingham.

Country 93.3, The Wolf and Ella Langley. She touches down Thursday at the Bank & H Pavilion, and the Dandelion Tour coming to town in a sold-out show, one of the most highly anticipated shows of the summer. I'm Harrison. Hey, check it in. A little after 3, Sketchy Hall, Morgan Wallen playing

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say so. Dan and Shay with Country 93.3 The Wolf. September 18th, by the way, Bank at Ace Pavilion, their next date coming to town with Tyler Hubbard and Josh Ross. Harrison with you and Lauren Elena. Chase Matthew, right on with The Wolf. It's called All My Exes. Their collab play now. I know.

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6: Here's your AccuWeather forecast. This afternoon, expect mostly cloudy skies and high humidity with a chance of a thunderstorm reaching a high of 80. Tonight will remain cloudy with a low of 62. Tomorrow will bring mostly cloudy conditions with a few morning showers followed by periods of rain and a thunderstorm in the afternoon and a high of 70. Tomorrow night will stay cloudy with showers and a low of 63. Thursday will be cloudy with a couple of showers and a high of 67. With your AccuWeather forecast, I'm meteorologist Jason Caterina.

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Zach Top, Chris Stapleton coming to town, and we are going to send you there two tickets, hotel stay, courtesy of Leo 33. 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

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And on Facebook, ready for your request. We're going to count down those songs at 5 o'clock. 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

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What's up? 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Thanks for checking in. We're at and home with Parker McCollum. He's got a new one, the Gold Chain Cowboy from Conroe, Texas, where he is killing me. Playing right here on Country 93.3. The Wolf, thanks for making us part of your at home.

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0: 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Coming up next, in the five most wanted at five, your requests at 1-866-900-WOLF, and on Facebook, got those ready to go, and we got a quick break and a check in the forecast to get us there. Coming up next after that, yeah, we got Dierks Bentley, we got Low Cash, we got Morgan Wallen too, all coming up right after these words on The Wolf.
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0: From the Pulse of New Hampshire, MB Tractor Weather Center. Here's our latest Wolf Country forecast.
14: Here's your AccuWeather forecast. Tonight will be cloudy with a low of 62. Tomorrow, expect mostly cloudy skies with a few morning showers transitioning to periods of rain and a thunderstorm in the afternoon. The high will be 71. Tomorrow night will remain cloudy with showers, possibly causing ponding on streets and highways with a low of 63. Thursday will be cloudy with a chance of a few showers and a high of 67. With your AccuWeather forecast, I'm meteorologist Jason Caterina.

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Get to Drink in number two at the five most wanted at five. And before that, we had Graylin James at number three with Water at a Wedding. 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Luke Combs and The Way I Am, the new album off of it. It's called Be By You. Going number one and the most requested song of today playing in The Wolf.

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is the Wolf of Darius Rucker and Wagon Wheel. I'm Harrison. Hey, coming up a week from today, National Night Out in Concord going on. We'll catch you, of course, at Rollins Park. 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
10: Here's your AccuWeather forecast. Tonight will be cloudy with a low of 62. Tomorrow, expect mostly cloudy skies with a few morning showers transitioning to periods of rain and a thunderstorm in the afternoon. The high will be 71. Tomorrow night will remain cloudy with showers, possibly causing ponding on streets and highways with a low of 63. Thursday will be cloudy with a chance of a few showers and a high of 67. With your AccuWeather forecast, I'm meteorologist Jason Caterina.

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That's Kenny Chesney. It's called Carry On, brand new off the upcoming album, set to release on September 25th. And that's called Silver Sands Marina. How you doing, Harrison? With you a little after 6, right at home with you at 933thewolf.com. How about Hardy, Tim McGraw, Church, Morgan Wallen, and this is called MacArthur on The Wolf. My

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Jason Aldean with Carrie Underwood and If I Didn't Love You right here on Concord and the Lakes Region's Country 93.3. But Wolf got some dates coming up, tons of them, with Russell Dickerson down in Massachusetts. Less than a month away, Barnstable, got him in Cohasset too. Coming up on August 19th and 20th.

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Getting ready for touchdown on Thursday, the Dandelion Tour coming to Guilford at the Bank & H Pavilion. And a sold-out show it is. I'm Harrison Hay with you right now, 1-866-900-WOLF with Ashley McBride. This is called What If We Don't? I'm the Wolf.

0: That's Luke Combs with Rethink Some Things. Brand new off his album, The Way I Am. It's Country 93.3 The Wolf from Harrison. Hey, with you at 933thewolf.com. Headed out for the night. Back here tomorrow. Catch here for Wednesday. More of New Country and the Legends on the way at 1-866-900-WOLF. 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That Megan Moroney, Kid Rock, and more all coming up after these words. Enjoy your evening. 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

0: with special guests Joe Nichols and John Foster. 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
3: Here's your AccuWeather forecast. Tonight will be cloudy with a low of 62. Tomorrow, expect mostly cloudy skies with a few morning showers transitioning to periods of rain and a

thunderstorm in the afternoon. The high will be 71. Tomorrow night will remain cloudy with showers, possibly causing ponding on streets and highways with a low of 63. Thursday will be cloudy with a chance of a few showers and a high of 67. With your AccuWeather forecast, I'm meteorologist Jay, causing ponding on streets and highways with a low of 63. Thursday will be cloudy with a chance of a few showers and a high of 67. With your AccuWeather forecast, I'm meteorologist Jay.

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18: Here's your AccuWeather forecast. Tonight will be cloudy with a low of 62. Tomorrow, expect mostly cloudy skies with a few morning showers transitioning to periods of rain and a thunderstorm in the afternoon. The high will be 71. Tomorrow night will remain cloudy with showers, possibly causing ponding on streets and highways with a low of 63. Thursday will be cloudy with a chance of a few showers and a high of 67. With your AccuWeather forecast, I'm meteorologist Jason Caterina. Possibly causing ponding on streets and highways with a low of 63. Thursday will be cloudy with a chance of a few showers and a high of 67. With your AccuWeather forecast, I'm meteorologist Jason Caterina.

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